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1: 蒋夫人好。周先生好。
2: Let us say goodbye here. You are busy, and see you next time.
3: Mr. Zhou, I will not see you out then.
2: Okay. Mrs. Chang, welcome.
4: Mr. Curie, nice to see you again.
5: A little present, not too grand, I'm afraid.
6: What a lovely vase. Thank you so much.
5: You're welcome. Thank you.Mr. Curie, can you tell me what we're talking Mr. Zhou about?
2: I was asking about the new Fourth Army. Perhaps you have not seen it?
5: Sorry, I didn't see this report. But I know Li Changjiang. He surrendered to Japanese a few days ago.Does the new Fourth Army move so fast?
6: I telephoned to check. The Japanese War Chronicles confirm that it's true. So your information that the new Fourth Army don't engage the enemy appears to be wrong. Our economic data is not for fighting civil wars. I must have some personal assurance of Mr. Jiang's sincerity to take home to the American people.
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8: 是啊。好，我来。啊。我是周恩来。
9: 来。
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